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13: They are now using major media group overdrive to try and create a narrative that, oh, you know, these guys cannot agree. But no, even if it splits, the numbers that will go this side and this side, they still, the numbers which are going that side, they still remain the same.
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0: Yanga laguna turabuka kayo ukete. 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
1: Yes.
0: What does that mean? Economy no wega kuruwa shaken in one way or another. Na teka undwa teka geni that happens and it's no more eta wa political instability.
1: Na kuratu ka
0: it changes things, eh?
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1: 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Tuena time yago save season. 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
0: But season not ours. 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
1: 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Yes.
2: Now, my brother is here.
1: You are also going to go to the Yama.
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2: 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He get home about that. 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That's the real Gogaguru. 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
1: About the Yagudi Maina. 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
11: What happens on Thursday will demonstrate whether or not you are an impartial arbiter. 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
12: After this, we shall fence now this dam. We shall do an electric fence around to ensure that other hippos don't come. For your information, this dam was created, there were no hippos until some years back when the Lake Yolobolosa dried up.
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0: 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I can confidently say that improved surveillance is what is making this us to realize that STI has been here with us and we are seeing these cases.
10: Na mashuwa ni momohoro kwa hida lire ni jitako gaikaba wa amogi.
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6: Good morning na karibu sana. 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
0: 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Indeed it is.
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0: Oh, that's a nice
1: thing. 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Gladys, you are the kind that makes it. 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
1: 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Augire, do you know why I'm holding this? This is Gladys's report form. She just joined us. Na tuire atare shukuru miaka mugwanja. 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
0: Awesome.
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0: Mm-hmm.
1: Cynthia Judy was a bookworm. Sheila was
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0: 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They are inspired.
1: Yes.
0: And we are looking forward to us too next week on Wednesday.
1: Thank you.
0: Neither to rekereria rugandoru wega leu. And because by the end of the day, there's something that we want to get out of you. To this level.
1: Yes.
0: Maudumo more than to come here next week.
1: Thank you.
0: God bless you so much.
1: Thank you. Naitana the Ojitikiria Gogaidia.
0: Eidagiku
1: did you show the one in the Korea?
0: Eh.
1: Gekomba Queens, Nimakogaidia.
0: Gekomba Queens. 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
0: Espaco.
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1: asa ginya next week
0: magojo mpaka next week on Wednesday. Thank you so much and God bless you so much. 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

0: 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Yes, I call no call the ticket area the Ina, or a ticket you gay, any. 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
8: That you vote and you preserve your secrecy. 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So once you vote, just go home. The voter identification process is biometric. The register of voters is in the KIMS kit.
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9: 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Historically, election cycles are the most dangerous periods for Kenyan journalists.
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10: 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Thank you mudo gwito Alan Holiday. 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
10: 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Also, no modo with Alan. 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

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Listen to this one. 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Congratulations. You won. Thank you for supporting Lotto Bora. Chukua control play responsibly. 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
11: It is the returning officer who is in charge of that polling station. And the cabinet secretary has no business seeking access. And they want to roam all over the polling station. They'll not be working with the innocent multitudes. They'll be working with the goons. Before you realize, they have overrun the polling station. Who is to blame? IBC.
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14: 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Go three box special kukirelege. That one, I want you to get it very clear. Go three box special kukirelege. Koguo. 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Thiedhene wa box number one. 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
14: 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What do you mean? Okay. 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
15: Please enter your password followed by the pound key. Thank you. 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

0: Thumbtack presents Tile Trouble. 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
1: Right, thank you very much, Steve Rogers. Thank you. And you know how to borrow a tag walk. 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
0: 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I wish you all the very, very best. I wish you all the very, very best.

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